I'm sitting pretty impatient, but I know you gotta put in them hours. I'ma make it harder. I'm sending pic after picture, I'ma get you fired.

And I touched your face, narcotic mind from lace. And I called your name like an addicted to cocaine. Cause all the stuff you love to blame. And I touched